0: daddy-daughter dance competition, plus a best-dressed couple contest, both with cash prizes of $200 for each competition.
1: Saturday, June 13th from 5 to 8 p.m. at the beautiful Aloft Hotel, Orlando, downtown, starting at 5 p.m.
0: This isn't just a night out. It's a night that will be remembered forever. So, dads, step up, suit up, and take your prince

0: Got a daddy-daughter dance competition, plus a best-dressed couple contest, both with cash prizes of $200 for each competition.
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0: This isn't just a night out. It's a night that will be remembered forever. So, dads, step up, suit up, and take your prayer.

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0: 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It's time now for Monica May's Point of View, a show that delves into the issues that affect you. We believe in transparency and providing only the facts. And now, here's Monica May.
3: Good morning, good morning, good morning to you. It is the last Sunday of the month, and as we head into Memorial Day on Monday, many of us think of it maybe as just a day off, a longer weekend, but there's a lot of meaning

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0: This isn't just a night out. It's a night that will be remembered forever. So, Dad, step up, suit up, and take your

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0: This isn't just a night out. It's a night that will be remembered forever. So, Dad, step up, suit up, and take your prince.

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0: This isn't just a night out. It's a night that will be remembered forever. So, Dad, step up, suit up, and take your prince.

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It's Mark Young. Got your shout out those tickets to the Chris Brown and Usher show coming up before 2. And Ricky Smiley's paying your bills Tuesday morning at 8 a.m.

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0: This isn't just a night out. It's a night that will be remembered forever. So, Dad, step up, suit up, and take your

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